0: haven't played the game, I'll tell you how to do it. Now, look, all you got to turn off is when the whistle's blowing. I want you to get one spin only on the ball.
1: 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Well, winner, well, the bigger the stone. Are you all ready?

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1: 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And things seem so different now.

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And isn't it ironic? 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And yeah, I really do think.

0: 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Disfruta como si fuera la última oportunidad.
1: Well now, we call this the act of mating. 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

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Sang hip hop and don't stop, just blast off. Sure shot, cause the man from Mars stop eating cars and eating bars. And

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1: Cheers to the wish you were here, but you're not, 'cause the drinks bring back all the memories.